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It opened in 2011 as a state-of-the-art venue for athletic events, concerts, student activities, and is home of Falcons basketball and volleyball.

midnight, the witching hour. Hello again from the Cryptville Cemetery in beautiful Cryptville, USA. This is Cemetery Go-Go. I am your delightful host, the Groovy Grave Creeper. As usual, digging up the ghouliest tits from the grave to get your bloodletting and your freak beat on. Tonight the show is a real trick-or-treat, festering of ear candy that has enough preservatives to keep you stuffed, which will please the taxidermist. Let's start with Vintage Cheap Trick, and ain't that a shame?

0: That was Tin Soldier by Small Faces. Before that, Slippin' and Slidin' by John Lennon. And you heard Have Love Will Travel by the Sonics. And we started with Ain't That a Shame by Cheap Trick. And now a commercial about something that sends a real message.
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3: When you use 007...

Welcome back to the cemetery, freak monsters. We just heard Alice Cooper with No More Mr. Nice Guy. Before that, I Am the Walrus by the Beatles. And we started with Strutter by Kiss. And now for our Freakatrish submission of the week. A little ditty from Tommy O'Hawk, one of our Irish fiends who works for the Forest Service. It's called Bury the Hatchet. I go to the woods every day to work. It's rewarding enough and I love all the perks. The animals like me and are fun to attend. They kept me calm like fiends to the end. But lately I've been feeling a bit bewildered there. I don't know what's going on, but all the people who trash it better beware. I am beginning to think that something's not right, like I am about to lose it in a mind-ripping fight. Now it's getting more intense and everything makes me mad. I think my job as a park ranger is about to go bad. Maybe it's the garbage that they leave on the ground, or the constant cars that buzz all around. It grates on my nerves and I've no more control over my wilderness nature-guided patrol. I really think now I should get out of this racket, because if I stay any longer, I might bury the hatchet. Well, Tommy, I know exactly how you feel. Even I have had days when I want to bury the hatchet. But I tell you, it's easier to just throw the evidence in an acid bath. If you have a letter, poem, or short story you think I'd like to read, or an original song I'd like to play on Cemetery Go-Go, email them or an MP3 with your information to the station at groovygravecreeper@yahoo.com. Put Cemetery Go-Go songs from the grave in the subject. If we use them, you'll receive eternal unrest. I got a little excited reading that one. But now it's back to the tombs with Jefferson Airplane and White Rabbit on Cemetery Go-Go.

0: Welcome back. That was nothing but a heartache by the Flirtations. Before that, Inagata the Vida by Iron Butterfly. And we started with White Rabbit by Jefferson Airplane. And now, from the Hollywood horror vault of trailers, a movie about a little furball with an out-of-this-world appetite. Full of flesh, that is.
1: 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They hide in small places.
2: This phone is dead.
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1: They light the dark.
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1: There's nothing cute about them. They've come a long way, and they're hungry.

just heard Two Witches and their song Irresistible. Before that, The Wake and their song Christine. Then Purple Haze by Jimi Hendrix. And we started this set with Dance With Me by Lords of the New Church. Are you just jumping out of your skin yet about the show? Let me know by emailing me at groovygravecreeper@yahoo.com. I am just dying again to hear from you. The next one came to the cemetery from a dearly departed fiend who said she found this one while coffin diving. You can find some of the best things in coffins. Even some of my best fiends are in.

That was Way Till Tomorrow by one of my favorite groups, the Banana Splits. Before that was Sparkle with I Want to Be Free. And then Phaedria with Dancing Death. Well, creepy crawlers, that ends another ghastly episode of the show, I'm afraid. I want to thank all my freak zombies and midnight creepy crawlers for listening. Rise up again next time and slither your way over. I'll leave the gates open so you can get into

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1: 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That same person also found dead dragons by the dozens. 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
1: Hello, this is Ted Hazelman, superintendent of Bowling Green City Schools. Did you know Bowling Green City Schools food service served over 271,000 meals in the 2024-25 school year? 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All five cafeterias earned the 2025 Clean Plate Award from the Wood County Health Department. That's a reflection of exceptional standards in food safety, sanitation, and care for our students every day. Out of over 800 licensed food facilities in Wood County, only 35 received this honor, and 5 of them were our school cafeterias. 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This has been your Bowling Green City Schools Quality Profile Moment. 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

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It opened in 2011 as a state-of-the-art venue for athletic events, concerts, and student activities. 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

Happy Polka Sunday morning, and welcome to the Sunday Morning Polka Show of Northwest Ohio and every other place in the world with your host, David Jackson. That's me. This is the show for roughly the week of August the 16th of 2026. But of course, being free people that we are, we can listen to it almost anytime we want to. We started off the show and the set with Oidana from a group called The Valiants. We heard Tom Poznaniu live from 1990 in Cleveland, Ohio, by Toledo's very own Polka Motion, or Toledo Polka Motion. Aha. And we also heard The Fisherman. That's a little bit of a foreshadowing for you, if you will, from Lenny Gamolka and each and every one of Chicago Push. Every week on this show, we strive to bring you the mystery tune. We strive to bring you the finest in polkas, waltzes, and obedics. We strive to bring you the news from Poland and the Polish word of the day. And this week, I'm very, very proud, especially of the mystery tune and the Polish word of the day and the news from Poland. So just kind of proud of the whole show. This week, the Polish word of the day is wykonywać. Wykonywać. And it means to carry out. Here it is in a sentence. Mimo, że jej praca była nudna, wykonywała ją z uśmiechem. Even though her task was boring, she carried it out with a smile.

This week, the Polish word of the day is wykonywać. Wykonywać, and it means to carry out. Here it is in a sentence. Mimo że jej praca była nudna, wykonywała ją z uśmiechem. Even though her task was boring, she carried it out with a smile.

0: We hope you're happy after that set. We heard Just to See You Smile from the Polka Country Musicians. Rockin' tune right there. Smile a While from the Soundabouts. We heard the Smile Polka from Teresa Zapolska and Frank Wojnarowski. And then we heard Wink and a Smile from Steve Meisner. You are tuned to the Sunday Morning Polka Show. I am David Jackson. You are the most important part of this equation because you are the audience. Without you, there would be nothing. This week, the news from Poland comes to us from Notes from Poland. Here's the headline. UNESCO adds Poland's modernist port city of Gdynia to World Heritage List. UNESCO has added the modern city center of the Polish port city of Gdynia to its World Heritage List, recognizing its interwar urban planning and architecture. The designation, approved during the World Heritage Committee's 48th session in Busan, South Korea, is Poland's 18th World Heritage Site and comes as Gdynia marks the centenary of gaining city rights. In its justification, UNESCO referred to an urban organism that harnesses a building block-based planning approach to develop a characteristic, compact complex of modernist architecture with robust individual architectural expressions. Gdynia's city center illustrates a critical break with historicism in the progression of turning the village of Gdynia into a new major sea gateway of the First Polish Republic between the First and Second World Wars, it added. Granted city status in 1926, Gdynia was rapidly developed by the newly independent Polish state from a small fishing village into a major Baltic seaport, growing to more than 100,000 residents in under 20 years and providing Poland with a modern maritime gateway. It is now Poland's 13th largest city by population with just under 210,000 residents and the third largest by area when including its maritime territory. And that's the news from Poland.
1: Mi się podziały te siwe gołębie, co mi podziubały, dziewczę nie pogięły.

And there you have it, a fine collection of music. We heard the North Shore Polka from Happy Louie, a nice scratchy one for you there. We heard a song, a hymn to Gdynia. Yes, we did. You're not going to hear that on every polka show out there, and that may be a good thing or a bad thing. But in any event, we do have a bit of an explanation for what's going on there from the YouTube video that we took the audio from. What we learn is that this is where that comes from. While browsing the extensive holdings of the repository in the archival periodicals reading room, librarians from the Knowledge Library came across the musical score for the Gdynia Anthem. The piece dates back to 1965. Yes, it does. According to the details provided, the lyrics were written by Janusz Stępowski. The music was composed by Bolesław Lewandowski, and the arrangement was created by Antoni Sutowski. And using the discovered score, Adam Jerzy Marszałek, a friend of the Gdynia Library, brought the piece to life by performing it on a keyboard instrument. So that explains what you just heard there. The Sunday Morning Polka Show tries to bring you more words and explanation than any other polka show out there. We heard Tommy Reeder and the boys doing Jedziboat. I don't know who did the Quiet River Obedek, but I loved it. And we heard Near the Shore from the News. Close enough to the time on the Sunday Morning Polka Show where we go ahead and throw caution to the wind and bring you the fabulous, famous six-song set. Do enjoy.

This week, the Polish word of the day is wykonywać. Wykonywać, and it means to carry out. Here it is in a sentence. Mimo że jej praca była nudna, wykonywała ją z uśmiechem. Even though her task was boring, she carried it out with a smile.

Magic, Polka Country Musicians, Lenny Gamolka and Chicago Push, New Brass Express, Stephanie, America's Polka Sweetheart, Dennis Poliski and the Maestros Mem, John Gura and Gurali, Live It Up, a Little Wally musical tribute, New Generation, Dyna Brass, Jerry Kaminsky's Polka Network, and Freeze Dried, along with the Icicles and their Frozen in Time reunion. Held in the huge 28,000 square foot Harvey Kern Pavilion, music, drinks, food, friends, and fun are all part of Frankenmuth, Michigan's tourist attraction and one of the nation's premier polka events, the Summer Music Fest. 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

0: Well, we certainly hope you like that fabulous famous six-song set. We started it off with Rock the Boat from Freeze Dry. We heard Zusha from the Bay City Polka Panic. Fleet Avenue from the Valiants. Maybe they're from Cleveland. We heard the General Motors Blues from John Ray. Hope you like that one. That's a very important song in my family. Classic country music from the Saginaw, Michigan area in the 1970s. Can't Smile Without You from Barry Manilow. And then we heard the Danceland Landler or Landler, I'm not sure how you pronounce that word, from Joe Carman. Close enough to the top of the hour for us to tell you Jinkuya Banzai for tuning into the Sunday Morning Polka Show. Boy, howdy, we do appreciate it. If the good Lord's willing and the creeks don't rise, we have every single solitary intention of coming back next week. Until then, stick around for a little bit more music after I stop chatting. And dozo bechenya. Bye-bye.
1: Chcę być twoją żoną bez mnie, Jasiu, z tobą na wojenkę daleką. 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

0: everybody. We had a great time. 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How about it for the band, ladies and gentlemen? 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Thank you for being here. Good night.
1: One more time, yo, Brandon Santino! One more time, y'all. Come on, keep it going, y'all. Brandon Santino!

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3: 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Love you guys.

wouldn't give him no clothes. 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
1: 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Well, it's 10 a.m. can mean only one thing. It's time for the Blues Breakfast. Welcome to the show, everyone. I'm your host, Kenny Rogers. I will be here up till noon today, spinning all kinds of blues and blues-influenced tunes just for you. Thanks for tuning in. Happy Saturday, August 22nd. Boy, what a busy town, Bowling Green. Welcome to the pullers. All kinds of pullers in town. It's the National Tractor Pulling Championship weekend here in BG, Thursday through Saturday. Today is the last day of it. Oh, I drove by the fairgrounds this morning. Woo! It is busy. And on top of that, they also somehow found a way to coincide Bowling Green students moving back into town. So very busy. The town is alive with the sound of music. I'll be up here till noon. So if you want to hear something, 419-261-0045. Text me. Let me know what you're up to. I haven't been on the air in a bit. It's a bit strange coming back in the studio after being off for so long. Turn off this ringer over here. I want to shout out to McKinley and Daddy's Girl for covering. I've been out gallivanting and enjoying my summer with weddings and concerts and fun with the family and whatnot. We cut our hours back to two-hour shows during the summer so the three of us can enjoy our summer. Soon we'll be back to four-hour shows. We're going to do that, I think, the weekend after Black Swamp Fest, which is just a few weeks out. So yeah, looking forward to that. The two-hour shows kind of handcuff us as to what we can cover, but I'm going to spin as much music as I can. Quit talking so much, huh? Like I said, thanks for tuning in. I'm going to start you off with some Freddie King this morning. Let's go.

Yow! Nobody did it quite like Janis Joplin. That's Cosmic Blues from her CD. I got them old Cosmic Blues, mama. Before that, Eddie Shaw. That one went out to my buddy Addie Mike. He's having a bachelor party this weekend. What's up, Addie, if you're tuned in? That one goes out to his fiance, Callie, who puts up with him. Since I Met You, Baby. Everything's better, isn't it now? That one also, it's a dual dedication, goes out to

for listening to the Blues Breakfast. Going to spin some new stuff from J.P. Soares. It's in our top 25. If you go to our website, thebluesbreakfast.com, you'll find a bunch of new releases on there to listen to during the week if you're looking for some new music. J.P. Soares has been around a bit. He's got this other band called the Gypsy Blue Review, aside from his main band. I like this one a lot. I've been listening to it. It's got Ann Harris on it. She plays some fiddle and vocals. You know, fiddles used to be the main blues instrument before the acoustic guitar came on the scene. Back in the 20s and 30s, fiddle was the predominant string instrument in the blues. And they bring it back to life here. This is J.P. Soares and Ann Harris with Go With The Flow.

All right, a little Robin Trower there with the old Little Red Rooster. You know, that goes back a ways in blues music history. It's the classic symbol of male sexual potency and fertility. And a lot of times they used hidden things like that to convey sexual meanings and personal power and that kind of stuff in blues music. It's been going on a long time. Robin Trower, they're great guitar playing. Before that, we heard the Buddha Heads with Showdown. One caller called and said it sounded a little bit like Mike Caton. That's some good stuff. And the sound in the studio, the separation on that guitar work on that CD is quite something. That's off the CD Howlin' at the Moon. All right, you're tuned into the Blues Breakfast, currently 10:30 a.m. in Bowling Green, Ohio. And Bowling Green on a Saturday this time of year can only mean one thing. It's the tractor pull. And the town is just full of people, man. There's two sessions today. There's session 4 and 5. The first session starts at noon. That's the light modifieds, the 4-to-1 limited pro stocks, the two-wheel drive trucks, super stock opens, and light super stock. That goes up to around 6. And then session 5 starts at 6:30. He's got the super stock diesels, the pro stocks, the super semis, the unlimiteds, the super stock diesel four-wheel drive, and the modified mini. So two separate shows today if you're going to the gate. I'll be over there at some point. What do we got next? I'm going to spin this next song for my buddy Marv Olis. He's sadly missed, but he turned me on to Johnny Winter, and I've been a big fan ever since. This is Blady May.

Yeah, even Hank likes when I play that one. All right, Kenny. Hank Williams Jr., Georgia Woman, Women. That's off Rich White, Honky Blues CD. And we heard Chris Stapleton with Death Row off of his CD, From a Room, Volume 1. A couple of songs going out to the pullers out in the campgrounds, doing a little pre-gaming. It's 10:43, but it's going down out there. Nice sunny morning. A little bit of clouds, but it looks good for a few hours anyways. Slight chance of rain in the afternoon, but the pullers are going to have a good old time today. All right, you're listening to the Blues Breakfast. It's 10:43. I'm your host, Kenny Rogers. Thanks for tuning in today. Not sure where you're listening from. Could be up in Port Huron, down in Florida, on the beaches with Jack and Carol. AJ, thanks for tuning in, you guys. All right, I'm going to keep spinning music here. I'll let you know what's going on around town besides the pull as the show progresses. But right now we're jamming. This is Dr. Feelgood. You got to help me.

0: All right, a little Tom Principato there with Lies. That's off his CD, Raising the Roof. We heard the smooth guitar of Fenton Robinson with Somebody Loan Me a Dime. That's a title track off that CD. You know, kids, before there were cell phones, there was phone booths. And if you wanted to call someone, you had to put in a dime. Believe it or not. Jimmy Vaughn before that with Don't You Know off the disc Strange Pleasure. And we kicked that set off with Dr. Feelgood and You Gotta Help Me off the Chessmasters CD. All right, you're listening to the Blues Breakfast on WBGU FM 88.1 in Bowling Green, Ohio.
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0: All right, and we're back. See, almost commercial-free around here. All right, what are you getting into today? Let's see, there's lots of things to do. Next up, Wayne Stock. You know my buddy Wayne lives out on Poe Road. He runs the Poe Road Music Sanctuary. They've got a big festival going on this weekend. Still plenty of time to enjoy yourself out there. It's called Wheels World 50 Festival. Great lineup. They've got Cheesecake, not the kind you eat. That's featuring Chris Hauser and Chucky Love from The Works. The Jimmy Miller Band. They're a Grateful Dead tribute band. X Casual. Community Service. Not the real kind, but the band with Boogie Matrix, Finger Guns, and Glastic Valley Willie members. So it's going to be a groovy time out there all day and night at the Poe Road Music Sanctuary. That's straight out Poe Road from Bowling Green. If you go about, I don't know, is it 9-10 miles? Straight out Poe. You can't miss it. It's on the left, and you'll have a good time. Going into the evening, you'll be able to explore the illuminated forest. All kinds of stuff going out there. Fire spinners and hula hoopers and all kinds of fun. They're listening to me right now from the campground out there. I'm going to play the next song for those guys out there at the Poe Road Music Sanctuary. This next band, his name is Jason Ricci, and he's been around a bit. He's a harmonica player. He's got some solo albums out, but he's also played on a lot of other albums with a lot of people. He's played with Johnny Winter. He's played with Anna Popovic and Walter Trout, Cedric Burnside. A lot of bands have had Jason sit in with them. But he's great on the harmonica. He's got this girl named Caitlin Dibble helping him out with this next one. This is a brand new CD called 13 Hours. Jason Ricci and the Bad Kind is the name of the band. Brand new stuff you'll find in our top 25. This is a really cool song. It's kind of like Jason Ricci meets Wavy Gravy. It goes on for a bit. But it's really groovy. So buckle your seatbelts, boys and girls. Jason Ricci and the Bad Kind. 13 Hours.

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2: 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It's gonna be stuck in your head all day. Here's that song again. It will make you cray cray.
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4: You hate to be reductive, creative, not

intimidating person, but instead of looking them right in the eye, you carefully focus directly between their eyes, right at the bridge of the nose. No one will realize that you're doing this, as your eyes seem to be aimed right at the other person's. Two important things occur when you do this. 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You're suddenly free. 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

0: Hey, BGSU graduate Jason Jackson from the Miami Heat here. When I was a Falcon, there was BGRSO. Now, it's Falcon Media Sports Network. 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
1: Hello, this is Ted Hazelman, Superintendent of Bowling Green City Schools. Did you know? Bowling Green High School offers a rich array of extracurricular activities, including 20 clubs and organizations such as National Honor Society, Model UN, Stew Crew Key Club, French Club, Spanish Club, Yearbook, DECA, FFA, Drama Club, Quiz Bowl, Art Club, STEAM Club, and many more. We also offer 26 varsity sports which successfully compete in the Northern Lakes League. 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This has been your Bowling Green City Schools Quality Profile Moment. To learn more about Bowling Green City Schools, please visit our website, sign up for our e-newsletter, and follow us on Facebook, X, and YouTube.
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0: Hi, I'm Trina Lisa Vering. I'm a singer and songwriter from Copenhagen, Denmark. I have a very important message for y'all. 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
2: 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For great vegetarian recipes, write People for the Ethical Treatment of Animals. 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